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Together, we are all New Brunswick. We are the true North, strong and free. We are proud to be Canada.

Mickey on St. John's Greatest Hits, Cool 98. It's 6:39. Good morning. Here's Great Big C. I'm going to tell you something that's going to make you want to run away coming up.

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0: Duran Duran, Rio, greatest hits for the Maritimes. If you work in customer service or with the public, it can be really rewarding and it can also be incredibly frustrating dealing with people. Santa Ana, California police are looking for a woman who is caught on camera throwing a burrito bowl at an employee at a Chipotle restaurant. Now, that's a little uncalled for, I would say. The woman fled the scene. They have her on camera. They know what she was wearing. But other than that, they don't know anything besides that. Video shows rice and beans raining down on the employee. So no matter what the pay is, it's not worth that.
1: 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Lotomax.
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